trap. He's a rover, and there's nothing more to say. If he's a tramp, he's a good one, and I wish that I could travel his way. Wish that I could travel his way.

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1: Right, said Fred, both of us together, one each end and steady as we go. Tried to shift it, couldn't even lift it, we was getting nowhere, and so we had a cup of tea. And right, said Fred, give a shout for Charlie, up comes Charlie from the floor below. After straining, heaving and complaining, we was getting nowhere, and so we had a cup of tea, and Charlie had a think, and he thought,

More space to shift the so-and-so. 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And so we had a cup of tea, and right said Fred, have to take the wall down, that there wall is gonna have to go. Took the wall down, even with it all down, we was getting nowhere. And so we had a cup of tea, and Charlie had a think, and he said, look, Fred,

I said to Charlie, we'll just have to leave it standing on the landing, that's all. You see, the trouble with Fred is he's too hasty. 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

0: boy, am I feeling very hungry. 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

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That's the Cancer Council New South Wales Sun Sound, playing at your local pool, reminding teens to be sun safe and reapply their sunscreen when you're not around. 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

0: dinosaurs lived a long time ago. 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One was called a Diplodocus. One was bigger than your school bus. One was called a Triceratops. 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And if we had dinosaurs now, could they get along with a horse and a cow? Well, I wish they hadn't have become extinct. Dinosaurs would be nice pets and friends to have around to run outside and play with every day, don't you think?
1: You know, you remind me of a poem I can't remember, and a song that may never have existed in a place I'm not sure I've ever been to.
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1: Ooh, I feel all funny. 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

birthday and you got a lovely toy to keep. What would you feel like? I think you'd feel like this. But then if the toy got broken and you just couldn't fix it, what would you feel like? I think you'd feel like this. But then if someone was nice to you and said that you were very good, what would you feel like? I think you'd feel like this.

What would you feel like if you'd drawn a lovely picture and people said how nice it was? I think you'd feel like this. But then if someone tore it up and said that it was awful, what would you feel like? I think you'd feel like this. But then if you went out shopping and you saw some lovely lollies, what would you feel like? I think you'd feel like this. But then if your mother said, "You can't have those lollies," what would you feel like? I think you'd feel like this. But then if some friends came round and they wanted you to play outside, what would you feel like? I think you'd feel like this. And then they went and hit you and they didn't want you to play with them. What would you feel like? I think you'd feel like this. But then if someone was nice to you, then bad to you, then nice to you, then bad to you, and nice to you, and bad to you, and nice to you, and bad to you, what would you feel like? I think you'd feel like this.

Okay, amigos, we're almost out of guacamole over here. This fiesta's just about over. Thanks, Mickey. Gracias, Minnie. Adios, Goofy. Nice to see you, Donald. Thank you, Daisy. 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

0: Hey man,
1: right. Yeah. Well, and you know, like our product is called the Mighty Men, and this challenging series of speakers that we've got. You know, hundreds of customers have requested, right?
0: Hundreds of customers.
1: And it's really good for this expensive jet.
0: Can get this
1: anytime. Oh, and
0: the original.
1: Oh my God. Oh, come on.
0: Come on.
2: Stop all this talking.
1: But it handles true to life.
3: Stop it.
0: True to life.
3: Stop it.
0: You will find this.
3: Stop it.
2: How about a little music?

0: me. Look at me. Up and about. I haven't done this in 20 years.
1: Oh. Grandpa!
0: I never thought my life could be anything but catastrophe. But suddenly I begin to see a bit of good luck for me. 'Cause I've got a golden ticket. I've got a golden twinkle in my eye. I never had a chance to shine, never a happy song to sing, but suddenly half the world is mine. What an amazing thing, 'cause I've got a golden ticket.
2: It's ours, Charlie.
0: I've got a golden sun up in the sky.
3: Slippers, Charlie.
0: I never thought I'd see the day when I would face the world and say good morning. Look at the sun. I never thought that I would be slapping the lap of luxury, 'cause I'd have said
1: it couldn't be done.
0: But it can be done.
3: Ooh, the cane, Charlie. Ah.
2: Ah. Here I go. Watch my speed.
0: Oh. I never dreamed that I would climb over the moon in ecstasy, but nevertheless it's there that I'm

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2: This is a song about all the people that we have on our hands. It's a song about our friend Thumbkin. Can you show us your Thumbkin? That's the way. Now it's also about Pointer. Can you show us Pointer? That's right. And it's about Tall One, the tallest finger of them all, the one in the middle. And it's about Ringo, who can't stand up very well sometimes, so you might have to help Ringo stand up, just like that. And it's about little baby Pinky. And to all the friends that we have on our hand, we say, how are you today, friend? Very well, I thank you. 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

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Now, Baby Pinky's sound asleep, having a rest, so we're going to have to sing this one very quietly, so we don't wake Baby Pinky up. 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

0: Oh no, I think we might have sung that just a little bit too loudly, and do you know what? 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

0: Well done. Excellent. Now, you know something? At this stage, I was going to do the penguin strut, but I can't find my penguin, Penny. So if you happen to see Penny, give me a yell, will you? In the meantime, I'll just play the song anyhow. 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I'll play the song anyhow.
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4: I'm Jeff.
5: And I'm Anthony.
1: And hoop-de-doo,
6: it's a wiggly party.

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0: people to like your song?
1: Well, yeah.
0: Then sing about what people like. People like elephants. And you need an instrument that says elephant. Here, use this tuba. Tuba rocks.
1: My elephant pal was born upstairs and fell through the ceiling. You shouldn't keep an elephant up there. If you must have an elephant, keep it in the basement, because that's too much weight to keep upstairs.
2: Hold it, hold it. That didn't happen. If you're going to sing about stuff that didn't happen, why not make it science fiction? Science fiction is very popular. Could be a big hit.
1: A big hit?

0: 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You need accurate facts. Here, use my elephant research.
1: Loxodonta, genus Loxodonta, Loxodonta, that's a pachyderm.
2: Stop, stop, stop! I don't understand that, and if I don't, other people sure won't. People understand country music. Make it colorful with stripes and hats, something you can dance to. Then everyone will love your song, Arthur.
3: A boy found a missing elephant. Its owner was so grateful, she said.
4: You deserve a big

0: Arthur, I looked it up. There is no such planet as Schmelephant.
1: None of the other planets rhyme with elephant. But the rest of the song's good, right? Right?
2: I don't know what this song is about.
1: It's about my dog, Pal.
3: Huh?
1: It used to go like this. My dog.

0: Hey, that's not bad.
1: I like it.
2: Why didn't you sing that in the first place?
3: I did, but DW said it was boring.
4: I think I hear Mom calling. Bye!
2: Sing it again! Yeah!
1: Yeah.
3: If you want to hear it again, start the track over. I'm exhausted.
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It's your chance to make a difference.

0: G'day, Anthony.
1: G'day, Steve. Steve, I love food. Do animals like food? Do they like to eat?
0: Yeah, mate. Every animal eats something.
1: Ah.
0: Animals need their tucker just like we humans do. It gives them energy to be able to run around, play, climb, or even stalk their prey.
1: Wow. Well, it seems like feeding time is a necessary and yet exciting time for animals.
0: Oh, crikey. You should take a look when it's feeding time around Australia Zoo. I mean, wait till you see those little beauties feed. Actually, the crocs are having chicken tonight. Woohoo!
1: Oh, lovely crocs.
0: Don't get too close, mate. Would you like me to show you around while the animals eat?
1: Oh, yes, I'd love you to show us all around.
0: Let's go. It's feeding time, you beauty.

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1: He went into that spooky-looking old house.
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0: you dance well. Say hello, Penny. Oh, I'm glad she could make it. Because Penny's just in time, because I have to do a song called The Boomerang. Can anybody do The Boomerang? You know how to do it? Good. You can lead everybody.
1: Hi, we're the Wiggles.
2: I'm Greg.
3: I'm Murray.
4: I'm Jeff.
5: And I'm Anthony.
2: Greg?
6: Yeah?
2: Do you give a butterfly a bone?
6: Oh, no, Anthony, you wouldn't do that. Butterflies don't eat bones.
2: Murray?
4: Yes, Anthony?
2: Could you give a bone to a caterpillar?
4: Oh, no, Anthony, caterpillars don't eat bones either.
2: Jeff? Who do you give a bone to?
5: You give a bone to a dog.
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3: Scrumdiddlyumptious bar? How does he do it?
1: My dear boy, do you ask a fish how it swims?
3: No.
1: Or a bird how it flies?
3: No.
1: No, sirree, you don't. They do it because they were born to do it. Just like Willy Wonka was born to be a candy man. And you look like you were born to be a wonkerer. 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The Candyman. The Candyman can. The Candyman can. 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
1: The Candyman?
0: The Candyman. The Candyman can. The Candyman can, 'cause he mixes it with love and makes the world taste good. Willy Wonka makes everything he bakes satisfying and delicious. 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You can eat

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0: she changed. I could see she was struggling and that something was wrong, but I didn't know what to do. 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

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It's a song about our friend Thumbkin. Can you show us your Thumbkin? That's the way. Now it's also about Pointer. Can you show us Pointer? That's right. And it's about Tall One, the tallest finger of them all, the one in the middle. And it's about Ringo, who can't stand up very well sometimes, so you might have to help Ringo stand up, just like that. And it's about little baby Pinky. 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
4: I'm from New Zealand, or as the Maoris would call it, Aotearoa.
2: Oh, now what does that mean?
4: It means land of the long white cloud.
2: Uh-huh.
4: Hey, Captain, I've got a song for you. 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
3: Oh, that sounds like fun! 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

0: once again.
1: How do you do? How do you do? How do you do again?
2: Jolly nice weather we've been having.
1: Yes, it's very nice.
0: Met in the lane, bowed most politely, bowed once again.
3: How do you do?
4: How do you do?
3: How do you do again?
4: Nice seeing you.
3: Not getting too thin, are you, dear?
5: I say.
0: Two tall policemen met in the lane, bowed most politely, bowed once again.
6: How do you do?
5: How do you do?
7: How do you do again?

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3: Oh, look! 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
1: Grouse mouse.
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1: Grouse mouse.
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1: Here we go!
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yeah, and I touch all the clouds, and I wave to the birdies as they pass by. But sometimes when I am all alone, well, sometimes I feel a little sad.

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You know, there are lots of things you can do when you're alone. 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I think that lots of times it is nicer to be with somebody else than all alone by yourself. 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And you are here with me, so I am not alone, and I am happy.

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They real chummy. 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

Huh? Well, what's happened? Oh, we're out of petrol. Put some more in. I'll empty the grass catcher too. Righto, start her up again.

0: Oh, okay. All done. Turn the mower off. Can you put the mower away, Antoine?
1: Sure, Bruce.
2: And I'll sweep the grass. Off the path.
0: Ready for another day. And it's your turn next time, Antoine.
1: Huh? I just did it the other day.
3: I don't recall that.
2: It's okay. I'll mow the grass next week. I like the mowing.
0: Good-o. Good on you, David. Oh, that's great. It really was your turn, Antoine. You should be doing that, you know.

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0: chances of success.
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0: Yeah. That mistake you'll never make again.
3: 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Every shiny dream that fades and dies generates the steam for two more tries.
1: Oh, there's magic in the wake of a fiasco.
0: Correct.
1: It gives you that chance to second guess.
0: Oh.

Okay, the gnu lives in a country called Scotland, which can be very cold. Okay, the gnu has lots of fur to keep him warm. So if you ever travel to Scotland in the wintertime, make sure you pack plenty of warm clothes, especially when winter is coming.

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0: But I want to eat you up, said the troll.
1: Is that so?
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1: I'm feeling kind of peckish myself, you know. 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

0: Hey, Bert.
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0: Oh, well, let's see. 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
1: What do you mean?
0: Well, there are all kinds of pretty words that begin with L. You know, you could sing a few la-la-las and some pretty little words, and you'd have a nice little song, you know,
1: La-la-la, like that?
0: Sure, go ahead.

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0: Chakuse!
2: What does that mean?
0: When I crack the big case, the school will come to me. They'll ask Fern, how'd you do it? I'll say it was elementary. I used my little gray cells to deduce

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2: I'm Murray.
3: I'm Jeff.
4: And I'm Anthony.
1: And we're here on a wiggly safari at the Australia Zoo with our friends Steve and Terry Irwin.
5: G'day there, Wiggles. G'day, everyone. I'm Steve Irwin. And remember, Crocs rule.

0: Oh dear.
1: Eight.
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0: "Roll over, roll over."
2: So they all rolled over, and one fell out.

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2: If I were king of the forest, not queen, not duke, not prince, my regal robes of the forest would be satin, and not a cotton, and not chintz. I'd command each thing, be it fish or fowl, with a woof and a woof and a royal growl. As I click my heel, all the trees would kneel, and the mountains bow, and the bulls kowtow. And the sparrow would take wing. Fie, fie, were a king. Each rabbit would show respect to me, the chipmunks genuflect to me, though my tail would lash, I would show compassion.

0: just king.
1: Each rabbit would show respect to him, the chipmunks genuflect to him,
2: and his wife would be queen of the May.
0: I'll be monarch, none all, nor shall they.

0: Anak Namal Nasharvay. 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
1: Your Majesty, if you're a king, you wouldn't be afraid of anything?
2: Not nobody. Not know-how.
3: Not even a rhinoceros?
2: Imposterous.
1: How about a hippopotamus?
2: Why, I'd thrash him from top to bottom.
1: Supposing you met an elephant?
2: I'd wrap him up in cellophane.
3: What if it were a brontosaurus?
2: I'd show him who was king of the forest.
3: How?
2: How? Courage. What makes a king out of a slave? Courage. What makes the flag on the mast to wave? Courage. What makes the elephant charge his tusk in the misty mist or the dusky dusk? What makes the muskrat guard his musk? Courage. What makes the Sphinx the seventh wonder? Courage. What makes the dawn come up like thunder? Courage. What makes the Hottentot so hot? What puts the ape in apricot? What have they got that I ain't got?
3: Courage.
2: You could say that again.
0: For courage is the thing of kings. With courage I'd be king of kings. The whole year round I'd be hailed and crowned by every

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0: Wherefore art thou, Romeo?
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1: Meow. 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

0: Boys, there's gonna be a big blast. 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Well, let me tell you a story. 1, 2, 3, said the prospector, setting his dynamite. 4, 5, 6, said the prospector, packing his fuses tight. 7, 8, 9, said the prospector, down in the mine so cold. 10 big steps took the prospector, dreaming of big piles of gold. 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Ouch! Oh, my toe. Oh, could have been worse, though. I guess I could have hit my head. Ow! My head. Look out! Look, the mother load. Look at all that gold. It's time to set the dynamite. Let's see, I'll put one stick here. I'll put 10 sticks. No, I'll put 100 sticks of dynamite here. And then I'll light the fuse and get away. I better get far enough away. Let's see. I took 10 steps getting here. I'll take 10 steps away. I'll count backwards. 10, 9, 8, said the prospector, stepping careful and slow. 7, 6, 5, said the prospector, the dynamite ready to go. 4, 3, 2, said the prospector, wandering to and fro. 1, and oh, said the prospector, and blew himself clean to Oregon and parts of Idaho.
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And do you know who practice every day? Who? 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The what? 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Woo!

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grass. 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And there before their very eyes stood every animal. Cows, pigs, sheep.

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2: Ahoy there, Captain Feathersword.
3: Ahoy there, Steve. Oh, do you know what kind of a bird that is, Steve?
2: Woohoo, Captain. That's a pretty good imitation of the distinct laughing call of the Australian kookaburra. Captain, here at Australia Zoo and all around Australia, kookaburras are merrily laughing away their days.
3: They feed on fish
2: and snakes and all sorts of little insects. They love to sing.
3: Sing? Hey, Steve. Hey, everyone. Talking about singing, why don't we listen to the Kookaburra Choir?
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0: It's a musical. 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
1: And we're here on a wiggly safari at the Australia Zoo with our friends Steve and Terry Irwin.
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0: You know, you remind me of a poem I can't remember, and a song that may never have existed, and a place I'm not sure I've ever been to.
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0: Ooh, I feel all funny. 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
3: Click!

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You're joking me. You gotta be. This can't be the right guy. He's ancient. He's ugly. I don't know which is worse. I might just split a seam now if I don't die laughing first. This

0: 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The children are expecting me, so please come to your senses.
1: Ah, you're joking! You're joking! I can't believe my ears! Would someone shot this fella? I'm drowning in my tears. It's funny! I'm laughing!
0: You really are too much. And now, with your permission, I'm going to do my stuff.
2: Well, what are you going to do?
0: I'm going to do the best I can.

0: much more fun, I must confess, with lives on the line. Not mine, of course, but yours, oh boy. Now let it be just fine.
1: Release me fast, or you will have to answer for this heinous act.
0: Oh, brother, you're something. You put me in a spin. You aren't comprehending the position that you're in. It's hopeless. You're finished. You haven't got a prayer. 'Cause

0: she changed. I could see she was struggling and that something was wrong, but I didn't know what to do. So I suggested she talk to someone. If only I knew then what I know now.
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2: Hi there. I, Big Bird, am going to sing you a song about the letter V. The letter V is the first sound you hear in the word very, but there aren't too many other words that begin with the letter V, so I'm just going to have to sing the word very an awful lot, like this. I'm very, very, very, very.

0: parents. It was supposed to be fun. They all yelled and heard their echoes.
1: Hello!
2: Help! Buster!
0: But when I called out, my echo didn't say what I said. It went like this.

0: What could be wrong? You're always yelling at me. You never ask how I'm feeling. Oh, well, how are you feeling? I'm okay. Thanks for asking. What do you want to do now? Whatever you say is okay with me. Anything I say?
1: Anything I say?
0: All right. But now I have a new problem. My echo's with me all the time. It's because you're so nice.
1: It's because I'm so nice?
0: Hey, now you're echoing me.
1: Cut it out.
0: You're echoing me.

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1: Thank you. 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My always outrageous fiancé, Selma. Take a bow, Sugar Beet. Down in front.
2: Hakuna Matata. What a wonderful phrase.
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0: Why, when he was a young warthog.
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0: Very nice.
1: Thanks.
0: He found his aroma lacked a certain appeal. He could clear the savannah after every meal.
1: I'm a sensitive soul, though I seem thick-skinned. And it hurt that my friends never stood downwind. And oh, the shame!
2: He was a shame!
1: What a change in my name!
2: Oh, what's in a name?
1: And I got downhearted!
2: How did you feel?
1: Every time that I...
0: Hey, Pumbaa, not in front of the kids.
1: Oh, sorry.

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0: Now let's dance any way we want to dance. 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
1: If any!
0: Yes, let the joyous news be spread. The wicked old witch at last is dead.
2: There once was a pussycat called George, cry a lot, crumble.

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1: Meow! 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
1: Meow! 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
0: 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George shivered in fright in the wind and the rain.
1: Meow! 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
0: 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And what do you know about that shed and that pussycat?
3: Well, all I can say is that the Great Dane is now rather, in fact, I'd say very, very, very fat.
1: Meow. Meow.
3: Was that a tummy rumble?
1: Meow. 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
0: Poor George, cry a lot, Crumble.
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0: job.
1: Let me out! All the thoughts and dreams of people throughout history. And all you need's this little card to borrow them for free.
2: Yeah! Having fun isn't hard when you've got a library card. Having fun isn't hard when you've got a library card.
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0: 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Hooray!
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0: Hello, everybody. We've got a couple of friends with us here today. We've got Captain Feathersword.
1: Ahoy there, me hearties!
0: And Tim Finn.
2: How you going, everybody?
0: Now, where are you from, Tim?
2: I'm from New Zealand, or as the Maoris would call it, Aotearoa.
0: Oh, now, what does that mean?
2: It means land of the long white cloud.
0: Uh-huh.
2: Hey, Captain, I've got a song for you. It's all about spending 6 months in a leaky boat.
1: Oh, that sounds like fun! Woohoo!
3: So that's the letter A, Oscar.
4: Right, and luckily the next letter is B. So I am going to make a bee sandwich.
3: A bee sandwich?
4: Yep, it's an old family recipe. Everything in the sandwich starts with the letter B. You begin with some brown bread and Boston baked beans, add boxes of bacon and bits of blue jeans. Then boil boots, billiard balls, blackberries too, with butterscotch broccoli and buckets of glue. Place barbecued buttons atop of it all, a bunch of bananas and a basketball. A beef burger burned till it's black, oh boy, a big blob of bubblegum, eat and enjoy. 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Place barbecued buttons atop of it all, a bunch of bananas and a basketball. A beef burger burned till it's black, oh boy, it's a big bee sandwich, eat and enjoy. Nom, nom, nom. Uh-oh. Needs more bubble gum.

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And there's no one that I've known who can share or love alone. It's a lot nicer

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1: Elwood City is the town I live in. It has a population of 60,000, not counting pets. But if you really want to know about Elwood City, the important stuff isn't in the encyclopedia. You need someone like me to show you around. Here's some of the stuff you won't find in books. The mall's real cool. It's all built on silt. Just go to the sales and watch the place tilt. You want to hang out? The Sugar Bowl is cool. It's right by Arthur's in back of his school. Downtown there's a statue under a tree. I'm not really sure who it's supposed to be. He won a big war or blazed an old trail. Or maybe someone just bought him on sale.
2: My report on Elwood City.
1: It was founded in something old

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0: That was an interesting report, Buster. I'm giving you a C. But for singing, you get an A.
1: Really? Can I do another one? I'll stay after and work on it. Can you guys stay too?

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1: Fate blows her a kiss, chills your heart, takes your
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1: Fate feels

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1: He's got a damsel in despair, guys. 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
0: Very good, master. 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

0: wonderful, wonderful dancing.
1: Now the letter after P is Q. And one word that begins with Q is question. Now here is a question for you. Remember, the answer will start with a Q.
2: What's a Q?
1: Oh, hi, Grover.
2: Hi.
1: Q is the letter of the alphabet that looks like an O with a little tail at the bottom.
2: Oh, now I remember. You can start the song again.
1: Thanks, Grover.
2: You're welcome.

0: that's not right. The answer is quartz. Quartz is a Q word. The answer is quartz. Now, what made you think of cows?
1: I don't know. I think I heard one go moo a minute ago.
0: Grover, forget about the cows.
1: Okay.

0: wed to a...
1: Farmer!
0: No, the answer is queen. Queen is a Q word, the answer is queen.
1: Gee, I thought it was a farmer.
0: What farmer?
1: The one who brought the cow in here.
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0: 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And the wicked fairy said,
1: "Drats!"
0: And that's the end of the story.

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So when you hear Greg sing, leko yeladim, it means walk, children. Now when you hear Greg sing, imdu, that means you have to stop and stand still, just like a statue.

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1: Well, here I am in my tubby again, and my tubby's all filled with water and nice fluffy suds. 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
4: 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This is the way to play.
5: Have you ever been to a wedding? They're lots of fun. It's a big celebration. You have a bride and a groom and the whole family gets together. Here's a song from Scotland all about a wedding. It's called Mari's Wedding. No, not Murray's Wedding. Mari's Wedding.

Hear that? That's the Cancer Council New South Wales Sun Sound, playing at your local pool. 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But to do that, your teen's got to have sunscreen. So here's the deal. 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

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The reason worth the rhyme? 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

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And man had to have the trees to make wood, to build houses, make furniture with, to make boats, even to make paper with. So as more and more people came, more wood was needed, so more and more trees were cut down. And the man that lived in the forest and cut down the trees was called the timber man. 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My home is in the logging camp. All week I cut down the mighty trees. Saturday I get to do as I please. I give the man more than his hire, and he'll never know it if I tire. Show me the toughest tree around, the timber man will bring it down. Swing it hard, cut it clean, no halfway or in between. Move when the axe is in my hand, make way for the timber man. Yeah, he was a mighty big tough man usually, that timber man that lived in that forest and cut down those big trees. Well, they say there's sawdust in my brain, and don't get caught out in the rain. I got stump water in my blood, the sweat from my brow turns the ground to mud. When the men don't know how to fell a tree, the one they'll come and ask is me. I'll mark my spot and I'll take my stand, the tree's gonna fall for the timber man.

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0: Hey, listen, everybody. Do you hear a strange sound?
1: Hey, George. What is that sound you are making?
2: Hi, Grover. I'm making the sound of the next letter of the alphabet, the letter G. Yeah, my name begins with the letter G, and it makes that sound. George.
1: But my name begins with G, too. But it sounds like this. Grover. G. Grover.
2: No. G. George.
1: G. Garden.
2: No. G. Giant.
1: G. Gallop.
2: G. Giraffe.
1: No, I think this is right, Georgie.

0: G, George.
1: G.
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When I was a little boy, my daddy said, "Son, do you know why a fire engine's red?" So I looked up at my daddy and said, "No, sir, I don't know why a fire engine's red." And he said, "Repeat after me, and I'll tell you why. Here goes. 'Cause the newspaper's red too. 'Cause the newspaper's red too. Two and two is four. Two and two is four. Four times three is 12. Four times three is 12. 12 is the length of a ruler. 12 is the length of a ruler. A ruler is Queen Mary. A ruler is Queen Mary. Queen Mary is a ship. Queen Mary's a ship. A ship sails the ocean. A ship sails the ocean. The ocean has fish. The ocean has fish. The fish have fins. The fish have fins. The fins fought the Russians. The fins fought the Russians. The Russians are red. The Russians are red. A fire engine's always rushing, so it's red too."

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Little two, little three, little Indians. 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Seven, little eight, little nine, little Indians. 10 little Indian boys. 10, little nine, little eight, little Indians. 7.

0: Mr. S is T. The tale of Tom Tattertall Tuttletut. Once upon a time, there was a queen who hated the letter T.
1: I've never liked the horrid t-t sound, so I hereby rule that nothing beginning with the letter T will ever be allowed in my kingdom.
0: So the people of the land tore down the towns and their towers, tossing out their trumpets and toys, and pretty soon there wasn't anything in the kingdom that began with T. Or so they thought, for one day along came...
2: Me, Tom Tattertall Tuttletut, and I've got a truck full of turtles, tea, tuna toads, teddy bears, and trash.
1: What did you say?
2: Hi, Your Majesty. You want to buy a tuba or a ton of tomatoes?
1: Throw this man into the dungeon.
2: But why?
1: Because those are all T words, and nothing starting with T is allowed in my kingdom.
2: Untrue. There's lots of things beginning with T around here.
1: Like what?
2: Well, for one thing, there's the king over there.
1: What about it?
2: He's wearing trousers, and that's a terrific T word.
1: Well, he'd always told me they were pants.
2: And then there's you, Your Majesty. You keep talking and talking, telling me things by using your tongue and your teeth. And those are terrific T words, too.
1: Gracious, you're right. There's no way of getting away from the letter T. Tom Tattertall Tuttletut, from now on, T words are welcome in my kingdom.
2: Terrific!
0: So the letter T was restored to the land, and so were the towns, towers, the trumpets, and the toys, which all goes to prove that you can't get away from the letter T.
1: Terrific!
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1: She changed. I could see she was struggling and that something was wrong, but I didn't know what to do. So I suggested she talk to someone. If only I

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1: What are you going to sing, Sue Ellen?
2: I can't sing.
3: Hey, we finally found something that Sue Ellen can't do.
2: But I've written a play in stereo. Here are your parts. I'm the narrator. Once upon a time, there were three bears. Daddy Bear?
1: That's me. Hi.
2: Big Mama Bear?
3: I love being married to Daddy Bear.
1: Hey, that's not in the script. Ah, Francine.
2: Ugh. And precious, adorable little Baby Bear.
4: What? Why am I a baby? I'm bigger than my parents here.
2: Big Key, nobody can see you. It's just sound.
4: I don't feel like a baby. Can't I be their cousin from down south who is a professional race car driver?
2: No! The bears were musicians. Daddy played his harpsichord. But it was too flat. Mama played her viola. But it was too sharp. Baby Bear played the cello, and it was just right.
4: This thing's kind of big for a baby to play.
2: Just play, baby.
4: Okay, honey.
2: Mama and Daddy Bear decided to take a walk. While they were gone, a very beautiful little girl named Goldilocks came to their house and said,
5: "My, what a very pretty house."
2: Buster, what are you doing? DW is supposed to be Goldilocks.
6: Well, she said the part wasn't big enough for her talent and left.
2: So sweet and pretty Goldilocks fluffed up her beautiful pink flowery dress.
6: This is embarrassing. Skip ahead.
2: Suddenly, there was a knock on the door. It was the big, bad wolf.
7: Hello, I am Wolfgang.
2: Oh.
3: Hold it, you're Goldilocks.
6: Yeah, but I was the wolf first. Does this mean I have to chase myself?
2: Let's just jump to the end. The bears come home and find Goldie and the wolf in their house. The bears are not happy about this.
4: Mama, Daddy, stand back. Let Baby Bear take care of this.
2: Stick to the script, baby.
4: Okay, sugar.
2: Then Goldilocks said,
5: Wolfgang and I tuned your instruments, didn't we?
7: Yeah, we did.
2: So the bears played and their instruments sounded just right.
5: Hey, can we play too?
7: Yeah, I brought mine tuba.
2: Then the bears chased Goldilocks and the wolf out of the house.
4: Finally some action.
2: They locked the door and the three bears played happily. The moral of the story is, it's fun to take a walk in the woods, but you should never try to play with the

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0: Let me see. So far, we've done A, B, C, D, E, F, G, H, I, J, K, L, M. That's enough. Let's go home.
1: Gosh, Oscar, we've got lots of letters to go. The next one is N. So now I shall tell a story that's filled with words that start with the letter N.
0: I don't want to hear it.
1: Gosh, Oscar, don't you want to hear about those N words with a great N sound?
0: No.
1: Right. No is an N word. Now, see if you can hear some others, Oscar. Once upon a time, there were 9 naughty noodles.
0: 9 naughty noodles?
1: Sure. Now, these 9 naughty noodles lived in a nest. And their names were Ned, Nat, Norma, Nathaniel, Nellie, Nan, Nancy, Norma, and Naomi.
0: Oh, no.
1: Now, one day, Nora moved into the neighborhood.
0: Nora? Another noodle, I suppose.
1: No, Nora was a nectarine.
0: Naturally.
1: From Nora, the noodles learned not to be naughty, but nice.
0: Doesn't this story ever come to an end?
1: Oh, you want this story to come to an end?
0: I sure do.
1: Okay, one day Nora and the noodles went for a walk and found a great, huge letter N carved out of stone.
0: So?
1: So, you wanted the story to come to an end.
0: Oh, no.

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0: Long ago, in the faraway land of ancient Greece, there was a golden age of powerful gods and extraordinary heroes. And the greatest and strongest of all these heroes was the mighty Hercules. But what is the measure of a true hero? Now, that is what our story...
1: Will you listen to him? He's making this story sound like some Greek tragedy.
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2: Perhaps she's killed everyone. 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
3: It's a caged bird.

0: is it?
1: A lark. You are seeing a lark in a cage for the first time and the last. My pleasure. Oh, don't mention it.
2: So, children, you've decided to come crawling back, have you? Well, I think we know what's needed now. Brimstone and treacle, my favourite liquor. That will make runaways stop. Impudent children respond so much quicker when forced to drink every last drop.
1: Is this what you're looking for?
2: Who are you?
1: I'm Mary Poppins.
2: Mary Poppins? But you left without notice.
1: And I've come back without notice.
2: I see. And what do you expect me to do?
1: Pack.
2: Pack! Silly little girl with your newfangled methods. 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

0: off the runway to the sky.
1: Ten, nine, eight, seven, six, five.

0: Yeah, it's sad, believe me, missy, when you're born to be a sissy without the women five. But I could show my prowess, be a lion, not a mouse, if I only had the nerve. I'm afraid there's no denying I'm just a dandelion, a fate I don't deserve. I'd be brave as a blizzard.
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thumbs up. 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Roll your fists, roll them round and round. Point, is everybody happy? Let me hear that sound. Thumbs up. 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Let me hear that sound. Thumbs up. 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

0: done. 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This is my friend Terry on guitar. After three, you've got to shout out, "Hello, Terry." One, two, three. That's good. Now we're going to do a song that's called Australia. Because I like to write songs about Australia. I want you guys to learn as much as you can about Australia. Australia!
1: Australia!
0: Oh, this will be amazing.
2: Oh, hi there. Are you ready to play? Oh, me too. Oh, and I think I see some more of our friends coming. So let's go!

0: Everybody, if you need to tell the time, you look at a clock or you look at a watch.
1: Tick tock, tick tock, tick tock, tick tock. They go all day and all night long.
2: Mermaid ahoy! Hiya, Ariel! Say, what you doing up here on the surface?
3: Scuttle, I want to write a letter to a little girl. She wants to know about mermaids. Could you help me?
2: You betcha, sweetie. Old Scuttle knows everything about writing letters. Humans are my specialty with all their fancy stuff. You want to write a letter? Hey, that's not so tough. First you need a tapple hooper. That's what they use to write. A ballpoint tapple hooper would really be out of sight.
3: Are you sure they write with tapple hoopers?
2: Absolutely.
3: Scuttle.
2: It's hard to be humble when you know everything. I may have an ego, but it's under my wing. Everyone wants answers, no ifs, ands, or buts. So I show off politely. That's the Scuttle strut. This letter writing stuff is a cinch. Humans do it all the time. Now here's what you gotta do. You start out very truly yours and end it with dear friend. And in between you say things like, how large the weather's been. Then you stuff it in a bottle, a special one that floats. Humans only use them for their most important notes.
3: Like this bottle, the one I found with the letter inside.
2: Sure, well you could mail anything in that. It's hard to be humble when you know everything. I may have an ego, but it's under my wing. Everyone wants answers.

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I may have an ego, but it's under my wing. Everyone wants answers, no ifs, ands, or buts, so I show off politely. Now you'd better hurry home, sweetie. You know what your father'd say if he finds you were up here on the surface again.

0: is nice, isn't it? Getting banished at my time of life. What a way to spend an evening. Sitting on a rock in the middle of the desert with me boomerang in me hand. I should very likely get bushwhacked. Get out of it, nasty bushwhacking animal. I think I'll make a nice cup of tea. Good gracious. There goes a kangaroo. I must have a practice with me boomerang. Hit him right behind the left heel. Now then, slowly back.
1: If you throw that thing at me, I'll jump right on your head.
0: Isn't it marvellous? Put a land full of kangaroos and I like to pick that one.

0: aborigine rest. 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Don't worry, boy, I know the trick, and to you I'm gonna show it. If you want your boomerang to come back, well, first you've got to throw it.
1: Oh, yes. Never thought of that. Daddy will be pleased. Must have a go.
2: Excuse me. Now then, slowly back and throw.

0: Oh my god. I've hit the flying doctor. Can you do first aid?
1: Don't talk to me about first aid, boy. You owe me 14 chickens, you know what I mean? Learned you to throw the boomerang, you know. First things first.
0: Yes, I know that, but I mean, I think on this occasion, you know, you could be a bit more prescriptive.
2: Did you ever see an elephant fly?
3: Well, I seen a horse fly.
4: Oh, I seen a dragon fly.
5: I seen a house fly.
1: See, I seen all that, too. I seen a peanut stand. And heard a rubber band. I seen a needle that winked its eye. But I be done seen about everything when I see an elephant fly.
6: What you say, boy?
1: I said when I see an elephant fly. I seen a front porch swing. Heard a diamond ring. I seen a

0: And they tell me that a man made a vegetable truck.
1: I didn't see that. I only heard.
2: Just to be sociable, I'll take your word.
0: I heard a fireside chat.
3: I saw a baseball bat.
1: And I just laughed till I thought I'd die.

0: stick around.
1: How could you, Krusty? I never lend my name to an inferior product.
2: They drove a dump truck full of money up to my house. I'm not made of stone.
1: Krusty, this camp was a nightmare. They fed us gruel. They forced us to make wallets for export. And one of the campers was eaten by a bear.
2: Oh, my God!
1: Well, actually, the bear just ate his hat.
2: Was it a nice hat?
1: Oh, yeah.
2: Oh, my God! Well, I'm gonna make it all up to you. I'm gonna show you kids the time of your life. Get ready for 2 weeks at the happiest place on Earth. Tijuana!

0: was nasty, man. Hard to understand that nasty Dan. Now, a real interesting thing that I want you to know about is this here, because it's the most important thing. It concerns a girl and things like that. Now, Nasty Pearl was a nasty girl that met Dan somehow. She said, "You like me, rotten ass can be. Let's get married now." So they went and they did and had a nasty kid, and I must confess that Dan pretty much leaves everyone alone now, and he doesn't bother anybody anymore, cause he just lives in his nasty old house with his nasty old wife and his nasty old kid in nasty happiness. Nasty Dan, he's a nasty man, hard to understand that nasty Dan.
1: But Peter, how do we get to Neverland?
2: Fly, of course.
1: Fly?
2: It's easy. You think of a wonderful thought.
3: Any happy little thoughts?
2: Uh-huh.
3: Like toys at Christmas, sleigh bells, snow?
2: Yep. Watch me now. Here I go. It's easier than pie.
3: He can fly.
4: He can fly.
5: He flew.
2: Now you try.
3: I'll think of a mermaid lagoon. Underneath a magic moon. I'll think I'm in a pirate's cave.
5: I think I'll be an engine brain.
2: Now everybody try.
6: One, two, three.
3: We can fly, we can fly, we can fly.
2: This won't do. What's the matter with you? All it takes is faith and trust. Oh, and something I forgot. Dust.
3: Dust?
5: Dust.
2: Yup. Just a little bit of pixie dust. Now, think of the happiest things. It's the same as having wings.
3: Let's all try it just once more.
7: Look, we're rising off the floor.
5: Jim and me.
3: Oh, my.
7: We can fly.
2: You can fly.
7: We can fly.
2: Come on, everybody. Here we go.

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1: You could hear the hoofbeats pound as they raced across the ground, and the clatter of the wheels as they spun round and round. And he galloped into Market Street, his badge upon his chest. His name was Ernie, and he drove the fastest milk cart in the West. Now Ernie loved a widow, a lady known as Sue. She lived all alone in Lily Lane at number 22. They said she was too good for him, she was haughty, proud and chic. But Ernie got his cocoa there 3 times every week. They called him Ernie.
2: Ernie!
1: And he drove the fastest milk cart in the West. She said she'd like to bathe in milk. He said, all right, sweetheart. And when he'd finished work one night, he loaded up the cart. He said, you want it pasteurized, because pasteurized is best. She says, Ernie, I'll be happy if it comes up to me chest. That tickled old Ernie. And he drove the fastest milk cart in the West. Now Ernie had a rival, an evil-looking man, called Two-Ton Ted from Teddington, and he drove the baker's van. He tempted her with his treacle tarts and his tasty oatmeal bread, and when she seen the size of his hot meat pies, it very near turned her head. She nearly swooned at his macaroon, and he said, now if you treat me right, you'll have hot rolls every morning and crumpets every night. He knew once she sampled his layer cake, he'd have his wicked way. And all Ernie had to offer was a pint of milk a day. Poor Ernie!
2: Ernie!
1: And he drove the fastest milk cart in the West. One lunchtime, Ted saw Ernie's awesome cart outside her door. He drove him mad to find it was still there at 4:30. And as he leapt down from his van, off blood through his veins did course, and he went across to Ernie's cart, and he didn't half kick his horse, whose name was Trigger.
2: Trigger!
1: And he pulled the fastest milk cart in the West. Now Ernie rushed out into the street, his gold top in his hand. He said, if you want to marry Susie, you fight for her like a man. Oh, why don't we play cards for her? He sneeringly replied. And just to make it

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But a woman's needs are manifold. And so she married Ted. But strange things happened on their wedding night as they lay in their bed. Was that the trees a-rustling, or the hinges of the gate? Or Ernie's ghostly gold tops a-rattling in their crate? They won't forget her.

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0: Very good, Master. 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

this time, we're not going to say head, we're not going to say shoulders, we're not going to say knees, and we're not going to say toes. We're not going to say anything. We're just going to point. Here we go.

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1: Robert B. Sherman and Richard M. Sherman reminisce about their work on The Jungle Book, January 5th, 1990.
2: One very fortunate day, Walt Disney called us in and said he'd like us to take a crack at writing some songs for The Jungle Book. We knew that it was being written by a good friend of ours, Terry Gilkison.
3: And we were sort of surprised because we didn't know why we were being asked at all. He was doing a whole score for it. And what we learned was that the original writers were so honest and sincere and straight ahead with the Kipling material that they had lost all that sense of fun and Disney magic. What he said the first time in the first meeting was, "Have you read Jungle Book?" We said, "Well, no, not for a long, long time. I think I remember seeing an old Korda movie with Sabu in it," and he says, "Yeah, that's right. Nice, mysterious, heavy stuff. That's not what we want to do."
2: He gave us things to think about, like don't be too heavy, don't be like the original book, give it a lightness, give it a Disney quality. And that's what we believed was what we had to work with. So we did. One of my favorite songs is the one of the elephants, Colonel Haffey's March.
3: One of the things I think was the idea of getting humor into a march, and one of the ways of doing that was actually do the drill as if they were real soldiers. So we had the hop, two, three, four, keep it hop, two, three, four. And all those martial commands were all part of it, but then on top of that, they'd comment on what they were doing. And, of course, the comments, the lyrical comments, were all about what an aimless, pointless, silly thing they do, but they have a good time doing. And the very first meeting we had, I remember we were discussing the kidnap sequence. Now, that's what's funny about kidnapping. You know, where do you get light out of that? The King of the Apes, a rather grim character, had taken Mowgli, and he wanted to get the secret of fire from him. Well, that's kind of heavy stuff. And we wanted to lighten it up, so I remember we kicked around the idea of doing a Dixieland tune. We had originally recorded I Want to Be Like You with the vocal tracks clean, except for the fact that Louis Prima came in and laid his track on, and Sam Butera did the answers, particularly on the scat part. And then finally we got Phil Harrison into the studio. He was listening, I remember, to the scat and the answers. And
2: we sent him
3: the
2: tapes.
3: That's right. He had that, and then also in the booth. So he was familiar with this. But we had something like Louis Prima would go Scooby-Dooby-Doo, and then Sam Butera did Scooby-Dooby-Doo, and then the other one said Habba-Dabba-Dye and Habba-Dabba-Dye. It was like answer, answer. And Phil Harris said, "You know, I wouldn't say those same things. It wouldn't be right for me." And we had fixed in our minds already it was going to be aping. One would say it and the other would ape it. And he said, "It'd be much more natural if I did my own thing." So that's why you had Scooby-Dooby-Doo, Reba-Naza, Hoppa-Dabba-Doy, Reba-Dodi. I mean, he had different words and different sounds that were strictly his own. And it came out very impromptu. Now, the next time around, they did another scat chorus. And we said, "Phil, this time don't do sounds. How about trying some answers to what he was saying?" And there was one point where Louis Prima growled. He went, "Rah, rah." And Phil Harris, in the mirror, he said, "Get mad, baby." And everybody in the booth was busting up because it's so typical of Phil Harris. And it's very funny. And that's the kind of thing. He brought his own persona into it. And it
2: it was an invaluable contribution, really was. And Louis Prima and his band, the Witnesses, were so excited that the animators came down and photographed the musicians playing, so they could use their movements with the other apes in the picture.
3: So this spontaneous little 3 minutes of silliness actually took about 6 months or 8 months to put together, and we had fun with the song. There was one verse we did that was for the picture, but unfortunately got cut out. I love this one.

0: peel 'em with my feet. 'Cause I'll become a man, man cub, and get some etiquette. Say, ooh, ooh, ooh, I wanna be like you, ooh, ooh, I wanna walk like you.
1: There was one song that was Ka, the snake, and we had to have a song for him. Well, quite a while back, we had written a song for the Around the World sequence in Mary Poppins, which was never shot, called The Land of Sand. And we said, that's the tune we ought to use.
2: And we happened to have a title we wanted to use. We wanted to play on the snake's problem. He has a hissy problem, because every time he says S's, they come out
1: sibilant.
2: Sibilant. And so we wanted to play on that, so we had Trust in Me, Just in Me. But we never could quite get the right melody, the right mysterious melody, till we recalled this old tune.
3: The original demo recording for The Land of Sand, as presented to Walt Disney for Mary Poppins.

0: We had the problem of where Mowgli gets lost in the jungle. He's running away, and he is really kind of all alone. And this group of vultures are sitting on an old tree, and they observe him. And they think, boy, that's good pickings, you know. He'll be dead pretty soon. And as you know, vultures live off of carrion.
1: And we wanted to make it very funny. We didn't want to make it heavy, because they are heavy.
0: And barbershop music, of course, is kind of fun music. And again, we tried to pay a little salute to the Beatles, because the Beatles were very, very popular in 67, 66. And so we thought we'd give them kind of Liverpudlian accents, or Cockney accents. And so these four Beatles would sing this friendly little barbershop song with double entendre. Oh, I'll tell you one funny thing. This is a funny one. Walt had a way, he came from the Midwest, and so he had a way of saying hover. He would say hoover when a bird hoovers in the air. And I always thought it was hover. I mean, I think that's correct. I don't know if there's a second in the dictionary, but I think hover is correct. But nobody ever wanted to, you know, make Walt wonder, what are you saying? So I was... Just before we were to demonstrate this song, all the guys are sitting in the room, and one joker says to me, remember, Walt doesn't say hover, he says hoover. And the line was, when you're lost, who hovers near to pluck you up when you are down? That was the line. Well, I couldn't get out the line when Walt was in there, and I started to sing the song, and it's a crucial performance. That's the one time where he's hearing it for the first time. And, of course, he would hear right through what I was doing to what his movie would be. So he was just using this as a springboard. But I got to the point, and when you're lost, hoo hoover, hoo ha, hoo ha, and everybody started to laugh. And Walt says, what's so funny? I said, no, it's ready. When you're lost, hoo ha, hoo hoover. I couldn't get out Hoover's near. He says, Dick, tell me about it and go on. You know, so it was so funny.
1: Walt did that to Dick several times when he gets stuck. He'd say, okay, Dick, just tell us about it.
0: Just tell us about it, and we'll understand. But I was laughing so hard, and everybody in the room was giggling, and I didn't want to say, well, Walt, I didn't want to say hover, because that's correct.
1: There was no way written where they brought the boy to the man village, and what happened?
0: We had a very difficult time trying to conclude this film, because we were having a lot of fun all along the way, but then it sort of dies at the end. What would be the thing that the boy would really want to stay in the man village for?
1: And we felt that the eternal thing would be a woman. He sees a gorgeous little native girl carrying water from the spring.
0: And so we thought maybe this is the one point we can have a little beauty, a little sort of a straight song, something very pretty that could be the song of the girl. And I think one of the most wonderful moments happened. Ken Anderson,
1: yeah,
0: who is a very, very talented artist, and he was involved in that sequence, that last sequence. He was going to be doing the sketching and drawing out of what would happen. And Bob and I were assigned to this to come up with a little song. We discussed the idea of the siren song, the thing that would bring the boy, and we all agreed that that's the way to go. And then we were left alone to our own devices to come up with a song and eventually meet with Ken, and he was going to show us his sketches.
1: Now, our office was on the third floor, and Ken was on the second floor. We didn't ever see anything that he was doing.
0: And he never saw anything of ours. But one day after lunch, Ken had a kind of a look in his eye. We were walking in together from the dining room, and he said, would you guys mind stepping over to my office? I think I've worked something out, and I want to show it to you, bounce it off of you. We said, sure, we're working on something ourselves. We had just finished our little song. And we walked into his office, and it was the most amazing thing we'd ever seen in our lives, because those storyboards they would fit perfectly into our song. It was like not to be believed how well they would fit. And not only that, everything we had envisioned about the little girl with the water pitcher going down to the well, these are things that we were dreaming about for our song. And we had never discussed a girl with a water pitcher. We talked about a girl, and he sees a girl doing something we didn't know quite what, wandering outside the village. But she was going to

0: the well to get water to bring it back. And we couldn't believe it. We said, Ken, you got to come upstairs to our office because this is too much. She says, what do you mean? I said, come, just come. So we brought him up to our office. We played him the song, and he had tears in his eyes. He says, this is unbelievable. I mean, it worked, and we never changed anything. Walt heard the song, saw the storyboards, and he said, let's do it. And they just gave it to the animators that way. We had a wonderful young lady, an actress named Darlene Carr, that did the vocal on that. And again, there was a bit of luck. She was on the set doing some television show, and we knew she had an incredibly beautiful soprano. And so one day, we had just finished the song. We said, Darlene, come up, do us a favor. Would you just sing this for us, because we'd like to hear what it sounds like. And so she said, sure. So I played it, and she sang it. And we put it on a little piece of tape and played it for Walt a couple days later.
1: Sneaky.
0: Yeah, just like that. And he says, who's the girl? I said, she's right on the lot. She's working on a film here. She says, great, let's have her. So that's it. Darlene got cast in the picture. About 3 years later, there was such a demand for Jungle Book stuff that they did a record called More Jungle Book. Well, we did a couple of songs just for Phil. One was called Baloo's Blues, and the other was called...
2: It's a Kick.
0: They're fun songs, and they sound exactly like this was definitely a part of the original Jungle Book.

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0: That's a nice song, Ernie, but what letter comes next? Let's see, A, B, C, D.
1: And now, it's time for that great new game show, What's My Letter? And here's the host of our show, Guy Smiley.
2: Thank you, thank you. And now, before we begin our game, let me tell you that today's letter is the letter E. Remember, that's the letter E. And now let's meet our first contestant, a lovely young lady, Miss Prairie Dawn.
3: Thank you, thank you. It is sincerely a pleasure to be here, Guy.
2: And now, Prairie, here is your question. In the alphabet, what letter comes after the letter D?
3: Mercy, I am afraid I do not know.
2: Think now, Prairie, it comes after D and just before F.
3: Uh-huh. What a puzzler.
2: Sometimes it sounds like eh, as in egg, elbow, and elephant.
3: Egg, elbow, elephant. Oh, I have not the faintest.
2: Other times it sounds like E, as in eat, Easter, and evening.
3: This is a very difficult question.
2: Time is running out. Remember, Prairie, if you answer correctly, you will win our grand prize, this delightful pet mouse.
3: A mouse!
2: That's absolutely right! Yes, E is the letter right after D. And here is your mouse. That's all the time we have for today. Get off the table, Prairie. Tune in next time for another exciting game.

Here we go. People come from everywhere to the place we call Down Under. Now, when you think of what we have, well, it isn't any wonder. So, I thought I'd make a list. Forgive me if there's some I've missed, but this is what I think about when I think about Australia. Are you ready?

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1: Kangaroo.
0: Got me and you.
1: Me and you.
0: Australia.
1: Australia.
0: A-U-S-T-R-A-L-I-A. Now shout it out. Australia. Now there are games we play and things we say like, g'day, how you going?

0: A-L-I-A.
1: Are you ready?
0: Australia! Spell it again. A-U-S-T-R-A-L-I-A. As loud as you can. Australia! Ah, fantastic. Give us all a big burst. Big burst of applause. Okay, now I want everybody to sit down for me because we're going to do a song called Stand Up. Does that make sense? It will in a minute, okay? Everybody sit down. Somewhere in the song I'm going to ask you to stand up, but you're not to stand up till I say so, okay? But you've got to do more than that. You've got to answer whatever I say. So when I say ready, you've got to shout out as loud as you can after me. Ready? That's good. Go! Yo! Now we have to sing. Yo! Come on, both hands up. Up there, up in the audience. Yo! Yeah! Yo! Oh, this will be sensational.
2: Testing, 1, 2, 1, 2.

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He was moody, drinking more. He didn't want to go out. Eventually, I got him some help. But that was a struggle. If only I knew then what I know now.

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1: What's that smell? Smells like cornflakes. Or maybe pancakes. A glass of milk. It's something swell. What's that smell?

0: Hey, it's you!
1: This looks like a good place to put this letter Y. It's a letter that comes after X and just before Z. I bet Grover doesn't know what this letter is.
2: I bet you think Grover does not know what that letter is.
1: Well, Grover, do you?
2: No.
1: I didn't think so.
2: It's very pretty. It starts out with one line at the bottom and splits into two lines at the top.
1: That's what it looks like. Mm-hmm. But what is this letter called?
2: I do not know. Tell me.
1: Why?
2: Because I want to know.
1: Why?
2: So I can be smart. Please tell me.
1: I already did.
2: You did?
1: Mm-hmm.
2: Would you tell me again?
1: Why?
2: Because I did not hear you before.
1: Why?
2: I don't know. Maybe my ears are on backwards. How should I know?
1: Grover, let me give you a little hint.
2: All right.
1: This is the letter that you hear at the beginnings of words like yellow, yarn, year, and yo-yo.
2: Hmm. It has a cute little y-y sound. But I do not know what it is called.
1: Why?
2: Maybe because no one will tell me.
1: Why?
2: How should I know? Maybe no one likes me.
1: Why?
2: I don't know why no one likes me. I try to be so nice.
1: What are the answers? Why? Why? The letter is called Y. Like WXYZ.
2: That's the letter Y?
1: That's what I've been trying to tell you.
2: I am so embarrassed.

0: Hey there, Ernie here, and now we're going to have Professor Hastings lecture us on the next letter of the alphabet, the letter U. Professor?
1: Yes, good day. U is for underpass, U is for underwear, U is for,
0: Up, Professor!
1: U is for upper plate, U is for undulate, U is for, one straight line going down and smoothly curving round and heading straight up the other way is quite. U is unusual. U is unquestionably the start of USA. Which began when the United States, united. That's another U word. As is unicorn, ukulele, uniform, and U also sounds like uncle, umbrella, umpire.
0: Up, Professor, up!
1: Who?
0: You!

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1: Thank you. It's great to be back. 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My always outrageous fiancé, Selma. Take a bow, Sugar Beet.
2: Down in front.
3: Ah, alone in my secret grotto at last. 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

0: the airy mountain, down the rushing glen. 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
1: Do you like dancing? We're going to sing a song about dancing with our mates, and we've got a special mate to help us sing this song, a great country singer, Slim Dusty. G'day, Slim.
2: G'day, Greg. Good to see you.
1: Yeah, it's good to see you too. Well, here comes the music, so dance along, everyone.
2: Well, take it away, Greg, and I'll sort of help out.

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